Fantastic. Thank you very much. Thank you. Thank you. Sensational. What good vibes you've been sending up here all night. Thank you. It's much appreciated by everyone. Thank you. That was Uncommon Man. I think we know what it's all about. We've got, in fact, it was uncanny walking in here. We played here a few times, but you never forget the first time. And they had us doing a photograph session over there somewhere for the concerto album. We sat in the stalls, and later on, after the final dress rehearsal, we went for a bite to eat. Everyone was a bit nervous, but so we had some pasta and a little place around the corner and some Chianti. And there had been, you may have read at the time, a little bit of antipathy on both sides towards the project. And but here we were about to do it. And John said to me very quietly over a glass of wine, he said, Ian, he said, oh, I wonder how you, if you've given any thought to the lyrics for the second movement. I said, well, as you know, John, I was going to sort of improvise, but I've thought better of it, and so I scribbled a few notes down on this napkin, and which I put in my pocket. And as we came to the second movement, I moved across, and John looked at me with a sort of worried look in his face, and I pulled the napkin out of my pocket and put it on the rostrum, and he looked across, and he went... And that was the way it went. And now... This is especially for our beloved John. It's, if you wouldn't mind just keeping very quiet at the beginning, because there's a new intro, and it's called Above and Beyond. Thank you.